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1: This is Matt Doggy Dog, bringing some holiday cheers as our annual Christmas edition of Back to the 80s will be on at a special day and time, Saturday, December 23rd at 6 p.m. I'll be looking forward to MVCU you there. 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

0: the Wednesday Night Dance Party, Norm's Party Hour on Cruising 92.1. 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The Wednesday Night Christmas Party, Norm's Christmas Party Hour, Cruising 92.1. And a Christmas request going out to Michelle in Turnersville now, Ariana Grande.
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0: 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More shout outs to Leanne, Chris, and John over in Cross Keys. Thanks for listening to Norm's Dance Party. As we head into the overnight, the last full
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the Wednesday night dance party, Norm's Party Hour, 70s through today on Cruising 92.1. We play the most greatest hits on the planet. 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

It's time to ring in the new year, back to the 80s style. Hi, this is Matt Dirty Dog. Come on in and celebrate with me as our annual New Year's edition of Back to the 80s is so huge, it's going to be on a special time at 7 p.m. I'm talking about 6 full hours of 80s music, with 5 of those hours going in 1 year after another from 1980 to the new year in 1984. We'll be counting down to midnight as we ring in the new year. It is so huge that everyone in our Cruisin' Night 2.1 family is invited. So tune in to our New Year's edition of Back to the 80s on New Year's Eve at our special start time at 7 p.m. on Cruisin' 92.1. And I'll MDDC you in the new year.

It's the Wednesday night dance party, Norm's Party Hour, 70s through today on Cruisin' 92.1. More shout-outs to Karen, John, Mark, and Michael in Glassboro. 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
9: 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It's reported that the Treasury shows about $6 trillion in assets and over $47 trillion in liabilities. 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

I want to share these poems of my soul. My poems are soft green. My poems are also flaming crimson. My poems are like a wounded fawn seeking refuge in the forest. The last verse says, Con los pobres de la tierra. With the poor people of this earth, I want to share.

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9: 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It appears by its own numbers, the U.S. government seems insolvent. It's reported that the Treasury shows about $6 trillion in assets and over $47 trillion in liabilities. Add it all up, and it looks like the U.S. owes more than $130 trillion it doesn't have. 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
1: The U.S. Treasury quietly released its official financial report for 2025. It appears by its own numbers, the U.S. government seems insolvent. It's reported that the Treasury shows about $6 trillion in assets and over $47 trillion in liabilities. Add it all up, and it looks like the U.S. owes more than $130 trillion it doesn't have. 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
8: 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It appears by its own numbers, the U.S. government seems insolvent. It's reported that the Treasury shows about $6 trillion in assets and over $47 trillion in liabilities. 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

0: 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They're right here, and we play them all.
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3: 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It appears by its own numbers, the U.S. government seems insolvent. It's reported that the Treasury shows about $6 trillion in assets and over $47 trillion in liabilities. 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

0: music. 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Meaningful lyrics and feel-good music right here.
1: The U.S. Treasury quietly released its official financial report for 2025. It appears by its own numbers, the U.S. government seems insolvent. It's reported that the Treasury shows about $6 trillion in assets and over $47 trillion in liabilities. Add it all up, and it looks like the U.S. owes more than $130 trillion it doesn't have. 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
6: The U.S. Treasury quietly released its official financial report for 2025. It appears by its own numbers, the U.S. government seems insolvent. It's reported that the Treasury shows about $6 trillion in assets and over $47 trillion in liabilities. Add it all up, and it looks like the U.S. owes more than $130 trillion it doesn't have. 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
8: 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It appears by its own numbers, the U.S. government seems insolvent. It's reported that the Treasury shows about $6 trillion in assets and over $47 trillion in liabilities. 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

That's beautiful music. Cruise at 92.1, 5:59 in the morning. The Friar coming out of your radio. Memorial Day weekend is here. And we're doing all summer songs, songs that relate to the summer, beach songs, all that kind of stuff. We'll try to do it the entire show if we can get enough. And we'll ask for your request as we begin. And let's get started. Memorial Day weekend. And remember what it's about, too.

And it says cloudy, isolated showers, high 62. Tonight, showers likely, a low of 47. Saturday, rain throughout the day, high 59. Sunday, showers in the morning, cloudy by afternoon. And for your Monday, Memorial Day, it says limited sun, high 72.

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0: Cruising 92.1. Of course, that's Charlie Gracie. Before that, Al Albert. Getting you ready for Memorial Day weekend on your ride down to the beach. And if you're staying here, if you're staying home, the Delsey Drive-In. Open Friday, Saturday, and Sunday. And Sunday might be the best day to go this weekend. Great movies. On screen one, we have Star Wars, The Mandalorian, and Grogu. And The Devil Wears Prada number two. Screen two, Super Mario, The Galaxy Movie, The Sheep Detectives. Four great movies, one great theater. Go online, get your tickets, and go watch a great movie. Friday, Saturday, and Sunday. Check the website for times. You won't be disappointed. Checking sports in baseball tonight. The Phillies take on the Guardians at 6:40. They were off last night. Sunday, the Union versus Miami in soccer at 7 p.m. In NBA basketball last night, it was the Knicks 109, the Cavaliers 92. Knicks lead the series 2-0. Knicks-Cavaliers game three will be tomorrow. And if you're a NASCAR fan, it's all over the news. Gentlemen by the name of Kyle Busch passed away yesterday, only 41 years old. 41. And they're not sure what the illness was as of right now. I'm sure they'll be releasing what happened. He just raced Sunday in Dover. And we got to say congratulations to Slazy Adam High School, winning the third state volleyball state championship. Way to go, Rob McCoy, the coach from St. Thomas, who I coached. How about that? That is your sports news you can use. We'll be back.
1: AP News, I'm Marcela Sanchez. President Trump is again raising the possibility of U.S. military intervention in Cuba. On Wednesday, the president said,
2: "There won't be escalation. I don't think there needs to be."
1: But yesterday,
2: other presidents have looked at this for 50, 60 years doing something, and it looks like I'll be the one that does it.
1: This new threat of military intervention takes on greater weight a day after the administration announced criminal charges against former Cuban President Raúl Castro. Republicans in Congress appear to be struggling to maintain political support for the war in Iran, the AP's Jennifer King reports.
3: Republican leaders declined to hold a vote on a House War Powers resolution, and planned votes have been delayed into June. The legislation would compel President Trump to withdraw from the war with Iran.
4: Are we not voting on it because the American people are sick and tired of this illegal war?
3: Democrat Jim McGovern of Massachusetts needled GOP leadership on the House floor.
4: That it's costing tens of billions of dollars. Gas prices are through the roof. People can't afford their groceries. Is that why you're pulling it? You guys don't have the guts or the balls.
5: The House will be in order.
3: Republicans have been supportive of the president's efforts to destroy Iran's nuclear capabilities, but some are now saying the president's 60-day deadline to wage war without congressional approval has expired. Bill sponsor Gregory Meeks says Republicans are struggling to secure the numbers to defeat it.
6: Every Democrat was on board. We had the sufficient number of Republicans on board.
3: Jennifer King, Washington.
1: Stephen Colbert chatted with Paul McCartney and joined him on stage for a raucous performance of Hello Goodbye on the final broadcast of CBS's The Late Show last night. A bittersweet farewell for the canceled show that ended its 33-year run. More stories at apnews.com. This is AP News.
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0: remember the soldiers that served us and all that kind of stuff. 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And that's what we're doing today. While people are headed to the beach, we're playing summertime songs right here on Cruisin' 92.1. 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
0: Cloudy, isolated showers today, high 62. Tonight, showers likely, low 47. Saturday, rain throughout the day, high 59. Sunday, showers in the morning, cloudy by afternoon, and a high of 65. Monday, Memorial Day, limited sun and a high of 72.
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Richie Havens, little wishful thinking. Here comes the sun. The Beatles, their version, dates back to 1969. Cruising 92.1. Good morning.

0: 6:39 in the morning. I run a little late here, and like I said, we'll get you in the mood for this weekend. I'm in the mood for the weekend. We got party songs coming up. We got all kinds of stuff to deal with summer. And I just had a request to play Howard Jones, Things Can Only Get Better. And that's sort of right. Things can only get better weather-wise. And we'll do that after this.
1: 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That's CumberlandNJ, the number 4H.com.
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0: Well, I'm not the program director, but you can check him out if you're driving to the shore tonight. Yeah, listen to him. 5 o'clock, he's funny when you're stuck in all that traffic. He'll make you laugh.
5: Tri-state weather.
0: And it says cloudy, isolated showers, high 62. Tonight, showers likely, a low of 47. Saturday, showers throughout the day, high 59. Sunday, showers in the morning, cloudy in the afternoon, high 65. And for Monday, Memorial Day, limited sun. Yeah, cook out. High 72, 56 right now. And light rain.

0: Great Santa Bryan Adams. Summer of 69. 6:54 in the morning. We're doing songs dealing with summer, about summer. Of course, Memorial Day weekend is here. Hard to believe, isn't it? We'll take a break. We'll be back with more summer songs.
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0: And it says, cloudy, isolated showers, high 62. Tonight, showers likely, a low of 47. Saturday, showers throughout the day, high 59. Sunday, showers in the morning, cloudy in the afternoon, and a high of 65. And Monday, Memorial Day, limited sun and a high of 72. It's 56.

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Everything from 50s, 60s, 70s, 80s. 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

0: about that? Not something that you hear on those stations in Philadelphia. 7:13 in the morning. Checking out what's playing at the Del C Drive-In this weekend. And they're open Friday, Saturday, and Sunday. On Screen One Star Wars. The Midorian and Grego. And the second movie is Devil Wears Prada 2. One of the top movies in the country. Screen 2, the Super Mario Galaxy movie. The Sheep Detectives. And just remember, they are open this Sunday. Friday, Saturday, and Sunday. Great movies all weekend. And Sunday will be a good night to go out and see them. Checking sports. In baseball tonight, the Phillies versus the Guardians at 6:40. They were off last night. Sunday, Union versus Miami in soccer at 7 p.m. In NBA basketball, it was the Knicks 109, the Cavaliers 92. Knicks lead the series 2-0. They'll take on the Cavaliers again tomorrow in Game 3. And if you're into NASCAR, it's been all over the news everywhere about Kyle Busch. Passed away yesterday, only 41 years young, from an unknown illness. He just raced at Dover this past weekend. And we got to congratulate Slazianum High School in Delaware for winning their third state volleyball championship in a row. Coach Rob McCoy, who I coached. He even came to my wedding. Good guy. So big shout out to them and congratulations. It's hard to win the state. Even though Delaware's a smaller state, it's hard to win the state. News you can use. And we'll be back.
1: AP News, I'm Marcela Sanchez. President Trump has stirred confusion by saying the U.S. will send an additional 5,000 American troops to Poland. His announcement follows weeks of changing statements from Trump and his administration about reducing, not increasing, the American military footprint in Europe. At a news conference, Polish Foreign Minister Radosław Sikorski says he appreciates Trump's decision.
2: I want to thank President Trump for his announcement that the rotation, the presence of American troops in Poland will be maintained more or less at previous levels.
1: AP correspondent Ben Thomas reports the design plan for Trump's Washington Arch has been given a green light.
3: President Trump says there are
4: 59 of them in the world, and some are really beautiful.
3: He's talking about
4: a triumphal arch. It's usually done for victories in war and things.
3: But Washington, D.C.?
4: We're the only important and major city that doesn't have one. We don't have a triumphal arch.
3: But the U.S. Commission of Fine Arts, commissioners all appointed by Trump, has now given final approval to the design. 250 feet tall from its base to a torch held aloft by a Lady Liberty-like figure on top, flanked by two gilded eagles, to be built on a traffic circle between the Lincoln Memorial and Arlington National Cemetery.
4: People pass that circle, they say, why isn't something built here?
3: A separate agency that oversees construction on federal land must still approve the plan.
1: The Department of Homeland Security has announced new flight restrictions in response to the Ebola outbreak. The agency says all U.S.-bound American citizens and permanent residents who have been in Congo, Uganda, or South Sudan in the previous 21 days must enter only through Washington Dulles International Airport. This is AP News.
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Cloudy, isolated showers, high 61. Tonight, cloudy, showers likely, low 47. Saturday, showers all day long and a high of 58. Saturday night, showers likely and a low of 50. And Sunday, it says showers, high 72. But Monday, we're going to be all right. 92.1. After it rains all weekend, at least to get out and go see the local bands. Richard Marx right now. Endless Summer Nights. We're doing summer songs. Songs that deal around summertime. And party songs. All morning long. Everything from 50s to the 60s to the 70s. To

That's Night. Hot Summer Night. This is Mungo Jerry. In the summertime. It's a beautiful thing.

0: It's 7:33 in the morning, cruising 92.1. Now, don't you feel... See, I sit here in a closed room, so I can't see outside. And then I visualize all the sunny, hot, and summertime songs that I'm playing, and it makes me feel happy. So if you're stuck inside, the shades are down, just think about what could be going on outside. A little break, and Shaggy will be up in the summertime. How about that, Shaggy? Not Scooby's friend.
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Memorial Weekend, we pause to remember those who gave their lives so we could live free. They are true American heroes. A reminder from Cruisin' 92.1.

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It's Eddie Heywood. Goes back to 1956. And this is the Motels.

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Justin Timberlake. 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

0: John Travolta, Olivia Newton-John. We'll take a break and come back with more summertime songs.
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0: Cloudy, isolated showers, high 61. Tonight, cloudy, showers likely, a low of 47. Saturday, showers all day long, and a high of 58. Saturday night, showers likely, and a low of 50. What a great weekend if you're a duck. Sunday, you guessed it, showers, high 72.
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0: But Monday looks nice. Hard to believe. 56 right now. Let's get this 8 o'clock hour started. Lou will be in at 10, and Matt will be in at 2. And right now, keep the summer songs going. Yeah, we'll get to Buffett. I got a whole bunch of Buffett.

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3: But before we get it to Buffett, all summer long, Mr. Kid Rock. 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

And there was requests from yesterday, which I didn't find yesterday. I found it today. I get to it. Soak Up the Sun. Sheryl Crow. Doing It All. Summertime Songs. Wishful Thinking. Songs About the Sun. 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

0: That was Rock Lobster. 8:14 in the morning. Let me check. I speak for a living. I'll let you know what's happening at the Delcy Drive-In one last time this morning. Star Wars, The Medallion, and Grogu on screen one, along with The Devil Wears Prada 2. Screen two, Super Mario, the Galaxy movie, and The Sheep Detectives. Four top movies. Get out and see them. And they're open Sunday this weekend. Friday, Saturday, and Sunday. And Sunday might be the best night to go. So, get your tickets by going to the website. The Delcy Drive-In. You order your food, you order your tickets right there. And checking sports one last time. In baseball, tonight the Phillies versus the Guardians at 6:40 p.m. Sunday, the Union versus Miami in soccer at 7 p.m. In NBA basketball last night, it was the Knicks 109, the Cavaliers 92. Knicks lead the series 2-0. Knicks-Cavaliers game 3 tomorrow. And if you're into NASCAR, it's been all over the news about this. Kyle Busch passed away yesterday at the young age of 41. And he just raced at Dover last weekend. Unknown illness is what they're saying right now. And congratulations to Slazy Adam High School winning their third state volleyball state championship in a row. And the head coach, Rob McCoy. You did well, Rob. Coached Rob way back when, and then I coached with Rob. So, anyway, we got some news you can use. Then we got some, do you know beer is for horses? Oh, yeah, there's a song, Beer is for Horses. Willie Nelson, Toby Keith, we'll hear it. Because it's Memorial Day weekend, you know. A beer drinking weekend. Just don't drink and drive. News you can use. And we'll be back.
1: AP News, I'm Marcela Sanchez. President Trump has stirred confusion by saying the U.S. will send an additional 5,000 American troops to Poland. His announcement follows weeks of changing statements from Trump and his administration about reducing, not increasing, the American military footprint in Europe. At a news conference, Polish Foreign Minister Radoslaw Sikorski says he appreciates Trump's decision.
2: I want to thank President Trump for his announcement that the rotation, the presence of American troops in Poland will be maintained more or less at previous levels.
1: AP correspondent Ben Thomas reports the design plan for Trump's Washington Arch has been given a green light.
3: President Trump says there are
4: 59 of them in the world, and some are really beautiful.
3: He's talking about
4: a triumphal arch. It's usually done for victories in war and things.
3: But Washington, D.C.?
4: We're the only important and major city that doesn't have one. We don't have a triumphal arch.
3: But the U.S. Commission of Fine Arts, commissioners all appointed by Trump, has now given final approval to the design. 250 feet tall from its base to a torch held aloft by a Lady Liberty-like figure on top, flanked by two gilded eagles, to be built on a traffic circle between the Lincoln Memorial and Arlington National Cemetery.
4: People pass that circle, they say, why isn't something built here?
3: A separate agency that oversees construction on federal land must still approve the plan.
1: The Department of Homeland Security has announced new flight restrictions in response to the Ebola outbreak. The agency says all U.S.-bound American citizens and permanent residents who have been in Congo, Uganda, or South Sudan in the previous 21 days must enter only through Washington Dulles International Airport. This is AP News.
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2: Cloudy, isolated showers, high 61. Tonight, cloudy, showers likely, a low of 47. Saturday, showers all day long and a high of 58. Saturday night, showers likely and a low of 50. Sunday, you guessed it, showers and a high of 72. Yikes.
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2: 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Although I would not recommend that. 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Yeehaw!

0: Cruising 92.1. That's a little ZZ Top. Remember, don't drink and drive. I mean, we're playing all these drinking songs, but we remind you, you be the designated drunk, you get a designated driver. Right, Lewis?
1: I know you have one.
0: That's right. I'm the designated drunk. She's the designated driver. So, you know.
1: And that's the reason you guys make a good team.
0: Uh-huh. See? You got to do that.
1: Then so, Papa pays.
0: Or you just stay inside and, you know, party with the family. Party out on the deck. As long as it's covered. Because it's going to rain all weekend.
1: All weekend.
0: Yeah. Well, we've had lots and lots of requests for Buffett. We got that coming up after the break right here on Cruising 92.1. Lewis, what are you playing on your side?
1: Oh, I'm playing all kinds of drinking music.
0: Oh.
1: I know.
0: Only I can't understand it because it's in Spanish.
1: Don't worry about it. I don't really understand it myself.
0: Okay.
1: Whatever.
0: He's all right.
1: Say whatever.
0: He's all right. Now go back to your side.
1: Say whatever.
0: Whatever.
1: Okay, I'm out.
0: Now go back to your side.
1: Bye.
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0: Well, the Tuckahoe Inn, they will be inside if it should rain. You never know. You know, sometimes down the shore, there's a little dome and no water comes down. And we're praying for that. 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
0: And you know, doing the sunshine and hot stuff and all the summer songs, you gotta have Buffett, right, girls? Several requests for Buffett. As you drive to the beach on this Friday.

0: Of course, you got to play this one. 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
0: That's better.

0: That's Rupert Holmes. It's Cruising 92.1 WVLT Vineland, the Friar coming out of your radio. And I thank you for all the phone calls I've gotten this morning. And especially to the folks in Florida. Daily Plumbing and Heating. They're on vacation in Florida. And they're listening to me and the music we play here on Cruising 92.1. And I'm playing summertime songs to get you ready for the summertime, to get you ready for the Memorial Day weekend. And if I don't put them in this computer, I don't play them because nothing plays. It'd be dead air. So I thank you for all the comments. And we don't have a music producer at the station anymore that picks the music. So we all pick the music. So long as it's in the computer, I can play it. And that's what I'm doing for you this morning. I'm digging deep into the computer and coming up with a lot of stuff that you don't always hear. I even got some Katy Perry for the kids listening in this morning. Coming up in a little while here on Cruising 92.1. And an inky binky, a little bikini coming up. We'll be back.
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0: Cloudy, isolated showers, high 61. Tonight, cloudy, showers likely, a low of 47. Saturday, showers all day long, high 58. Saturday night, showers likely, and a low of 50. Sunday, showers, high 72. Monday, the sun comes out. Yeah, just a little bit.
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0: Plenty requests for the Beach Boys. That goes out to Ann. 9:14 in the morning, cruising 92.1. We'll take a break, and we got more surfing music on its way. And we even got some Katy Perry. And lots more. Lou's in the building. He'll be up at 10.
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0: Cloudy, isolated showers, high 61. Tonight, cloudy, showers likely, low 47. Saturday, showers all day long, high 58. Saturday night, showers likely and a low of 50. Sunday, you guessed it, showers and a high of 72. But Monday, we could see some sun. How about that? Just a little bit. Anyway, let's get on with the show.
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1: Greetings, loved ones. Let's take a journey.

That's Katy Perry. Cruising 92.1. We got it all here. Oh, my nieces will like that one. I'm going to spend the weekend with them. Hey, yes. Got to get ready for that.

0: That's Sir Elton John cruising 92.1, 9:32 in the morning. The gentleman checked in from media. They're working in media, listening to us. Yeah, we're doing all summertime songs. If it's in this here computer, I've been playing it this morning. And you have heard it all from the 50s, 60s, 70s, even a little into the 90s. I mean, Katy Perry, did you ever hear that here? Well, you might have on Norm's show Wednesday nights. Anyway, we'll be back with Love and Spoonful, Seals and Crofts, all that coming up. And Lou at 10.
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0: We listened, and after six long years, we're back and better than ever. 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Because after 6 years, it's time to dance, eat, laugh, and shout, Oppa!
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5: Cloudy, isolated showers, high 61. Tonight, cloudy, showers likely, low 47. Saturday, showers all day long, high 58. Saturday night, showers likely, low of 50. And Sunday, you guessed it, showers, high 72. Monday, we could see some sun. And we got the day off.
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5: 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And that's going to do it for me. You take it easy, but take it. Have a great Memorial Day weekend. Stay safe. And I'll be the one in the yellow raincoat with the chair and sitting on the beach. And I'll have my sunglasses on and I'll be there. Umbrella up over my head and... you know, it's Memorial Day weekend. Lose next. Thanks for all the great calls today. I'll leave you with this one. islands in the stream.

got you here. Oh. Keeps me grinning from ear to ear. Ah, don't ever let go, baby. Hang on and hang on tight. To pay yourself another heavenly TGI Friday flight. Desire the midday fellow, Luke Costello, back on the scene with another rock and roll record machine. Getting it done, having some fun. You know the place, 92.1. For the next solid 4 hours, nothing but the soundtrack of your life. As we go here, there, everywhere. Even up there with that air is ever so rare. So if you're ready, and I know you are, let's take that magical musical mystery tour together, shall we? Get up out of your seat and get on your feet. Stick out your hand and take a stand and come with me, your midday fellow, Lou Costello, on Cruising 92.1. And let's not forget that World Wide Web, nay, nay, because we are everywhere, everywhere, all over the world. Ha ha, at TuneIn.com.

if we look to the answer as to why for so many years we achieved so much, prospered as no other people on earth, it was because here in this land, we unleashed the energy and individual genius of man to a greater extent than has ever been done before. Freedom and the dignity of the individual have been more available and assured here than in any other place on earth. The price for this freedom at times has been high, but we have never been unwilling to pay that price. Those who say that we're in a time when there are no heroes, they just don't know where to look. The sloping hills of Arlington National Cemetery, with its row upon row of simple white markers bearing crosses or stars of David, they add up to only a tiny fraction of the price that has been paid for our freedom. Each one of those markers is a monument to the kind of hero I spoke of earlier. Their lives ended in places called Belleau Wood, the Argonne, Omaha Beach, Salerno, and halfway around the world on Guadalcanal, Tarawa, Pork Chop Hill, the Chosin Reservoir, and in 100 rice paddies and jungles of a place called Vietnam. Under one such marker lies a young man, Martin Treptow, who left his job in a small town barbershop in 1917 to go to France with the famed Rainbow Division. There on the Western Front, he was killed trying to carry a message between battalions under heavy artillery fire. We're told that on his body was found a diary. On the flyleaf, under the heading My Pledge, he had written these words: America must win this war. Therefore, I will work, I will save, I will sacrifice, I will endure. I will fight cheerfully and do my utmost as if the issue of the whole struggle depended on me alone. We must realize that no arsenal or no weapon in the arsenals of the world is so formidable as the will and moral courage of free men and women. It is a weapon our adversaries in today's world do not have. It is a weapon that we as Americans do have. Let that be understood by those who practice terrorism and prey upon their neighbors. As for the enemies of freedom, those who are potential adversaries, they will be reminded that peace is the highest aspiration of the American people. We will negotiate for it, sacrifice for it. We will not surrender for it now or ever. We

And a blessed TGI Friday morning to each and every one of you. Yours truly, Lou Costello, back on the wheels of steel, getting it done and having a whole bunch of fun. This is a very special weekend coming up, ladies and gentlemen, Memorial Day. Back when I was just a little boy, they used to call this Decoration Day. And the reason they called it Decoration Day was because it was a time when the graves were decorated with flowers and other things. In our history here of America, this is a very, very important day, Memorial Day. So, I know what I'm going to do, and I hope you will pay tribute to those fallen soldiers. You can have your picnic and your party and go crazy, but find a little bit of time to reflect on those who gave the ultimate sacrifice. Yeah.

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Do you have a site that needs to be cleaned up or a building demolished? Then leave.

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9: In the beginning, there were nothing but rocks. 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

Brinson and his Delcats right there, 92.1 Rock and Roll, to soothe your savage soul. 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

0: 92.1 WVLT. That's my old pal Angel Rizoff right there. Used to be with the Little Isidore and the Inquisitor. And working on some blues, man. He's up there. Yes, indeed. He's up there with that heavenly harmony stuff. May he rest in peace and may he rock and roll. Yes, indeed. 10:48 on the TikTok. Let's do this because we need to do this. Hold on. Because we're going to get the phone lines open for you fine folks out there, if you're ready. Mr. Announcer, are you ready? Because I know the gang out there is ready.
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3: An old veteran arrived at the VA hospital for an MRI, and a young, very pretty technician helped him into the machine. When the examination was over, the man was helped out of the machine by a much older woman. The old veteran stared at her for some time and asked, "Wow, how long was I in there for?" I asked my old Uncle Walt, who served in Vietnam, if killed anyone in Vietnam. He answered, "Probably." I said, "Probably? What does probably mean?" Uncle got quiet, and then a soft voice said, "Probably I was a cook."
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9: 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Philly Carroll here. 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
0: All right. Yes, indeed. We are ready to rock and roll some more if you're ready.

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0: Oh, my, my, my. All right, we're getting ready for music history. Stick around for that. Not a whole lot today in music history, but we're going to make the most of it for you. In the meantime, in between time, we got to take a short pause for the cause. Hold on. Do-do-do-do-do-do. Let me see. Let me see.
1: 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A reminder from Cruisin' 92.1.
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0: Oh, all right. Where are we on this deal? All right, what are we doing here? Hold on. I hope we'll be right back in a minute. Don't go away. All right, boys and girls, and it's looking like this. Cloudy with isolated showers today at a high of 61. Showers tonight, 47. Showers on Saturday, 58. Showers on Saturday night, 50. And you guessed it, Sunday, showers again, a high of 72.
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2: All right, we are back, and it's now time to take a look at music history. Be patient, because the phone lines are open, but we've got to do this. Hold on. Let's see. Police cancel in 1955. They cancel a Fats Domino show at the Ritz Ballroom in Bridgeport, Connecticut. Why? Because they feared that the music would lead to a riot. Oh, well. What else? My goodness. What else? 1954, Robert Zimmerman, later known as Bob Dylan, has his bar mitzvah in Hibbing, Minnesota. Hibbing, Minnesota. Okay. And let's see, what else do we have here? Ah, it's 1967, and the Monkees release Headquarters, proving they're more than a group of actors who just play a band on TV. Although it's their third album, Headquarters, it's the first time that allows them to create to have creative control over songwriting and performing without relying on session musicians. The album goes all the way to number one. How about that?

I think that's the Friar's all-time favorite group. He loves the Monkees. And that's okay with me. 92.1. Let's see. What else do we have here? I'm looking at pages. All right. Is this page one or page two? Let me see. Hold on. I don't know. I got to get up here. No. All right. So we are... All right. We are at page one. We need to do that. Let me get up here. There you go. Very cool. 2019, ABC airs live remakes of the program All in the Family and the Jeffersons. Two shows with iconic theme songs. Woody Harrelson and Marissa Tomei become Archie and Edith. Oh, my God. And singing Those Were the Days. The All in the Family theme, yes. And Jennifer Hudson does Moving On Up, the theme for the Jeffersons. I had no idea this happened. It was not too far away. Earl, happened in 2019. Well, how about that? Okay. Let's see. 2011. This was much before he became our president. But Donald Trump had that program, the Celebrity Apprentice. And he names John Rich of Big and Rich the winner of the Celebrity Apprentice in season number 11. Well, John Rich is a cool dude, man. Yes, he is. And let's see, what else do we have here? Now, we are on the right page, I hope. The country guy, Aaron Tippin, in 2000, he releases Kiss This. His third and final number one hit on the country charts. And 1976, Paul McCartney and Wings goes all the way to number one all across America, and it stays there for 5 weeks. You remember?

92.1, Silly Love Songs right there, McCartney and Wings. And let's see, where are we? Oh, we have another deal, only this time it's not Wings. It's the early days with Paul McCartney and the Beatles. And let's see, where is it? I just had it. 1965. And this becomes the Beatles' eighth, count it, eighth number one song.

All right, Beatles right there, and we're getting ready to wrap up music history. And gosh, I can't tell you anything yet, but something good's gonna happen. No, the station has been sold, but things are happening. So just stay tuned. Let's see, where are we here? No, that's not good. Let's look. Where are we? I just saw this. My goodness gracious. Okay. Must be down here. There it is. Okay, we're going to wrap this up, boys and girls, with the year 1961 and a song written by Alan Toussaint. Now, he was a major league writer of songs. Major league. And he wrote this for Ernie Cato, and it went all the way to number one. Love. That's it for music history.

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8: Well, I think we did this a few minutes ago, so it's still going to be the same, folks. Today, tomorrow, and Sunday, day and night, nothing but rain. That's it. All right. 92.1 WVLT. Let's do this as we get ready to go to the cafe. Hold on. This goes out to the fine folks at Apache Junction, Arizona, the Mazzolis.

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1: All right, 92.1 WVLT. Now, one of the things, the thing that I have been doing here for years and years and years as the Memorial Day holiday is upon us, I get an awful lot of phone calls, texts, and so forth. And it is about a poem that I recite as it pertains to Memorial Day. And it is known as A Soldier Died Today. So during that, during this noontime hour, we're doing your request. But I did promise the folks that I would do it once again. It may be, in fact, the last time I will do it, with circumstances being what they are. So, if you would be so kind. It starts like this. He was getting old and paunchy, and his hair was falling fast. And he sat around the Legion, telling stories of the past, of a war he once fought, and the deeds that he had done, in his exploits with his buddies. They were heroes, every one. And though sometimes to his neighbors, his tales become a joke, and his buddies listen quietly, for they knew whereof he spoke. But we'll hear his tales no longer, for old Bob has passed away, and the world's a little poorer, for a soldier died today. There's more, but we also have requests.

When politicians leave this earth, their bodies lie in state, with thousands note their passing and proclaim that they were great. Papers tell of their stories from the time they were young. But a passing of a soldier goes unnoticed and unsung. Is it the greatest contribution to the welfare of our land? Someone who breaks his promise and cons his fellow man? Or the ordinary fellow who in times of war and strife go off to serve his country and offers up his life? And Lucky's checking in. I got to do this. I promised him I would. He's a good guy, a loyal listener. And he said, give me something on the patriotic side. And I'm happy to do that, my friend. And so, with that in mind, Lucky, this is for you.

Petula. Petula Clark on the request line. As we continue with our Memorial Day poem, and we get a little closer here. Yes, it's old and eyes are tired. The politicians' stipend and the style in which they live are often disappropriate to the services that they give. That's true. While the ordinary soldier who offered up his all is paid off with a medal and perhaps a pension small. It is not the politicians with their compromised employees who won for us the freedom that our country now enjoys. Should you find yourself in danger with your enemies at hand, would you really want some cop-out with the ever-waffling stand? Or would you want a soldier? His home, his country, his kin. Just a common soldier, but who would fight until the end. He was just a common soldier, and his ranks are growing thin. But his presence should remind us we may need likes again. For when countries are in conflict, we find the soldier's part is to clean up all the troubles that those darn politicians start, and they do. If we cannot do him honor while he is here to hear the praise, then at least let's give him homage at the ending of his days. Perhaps just a simple headline in the paper that might say, our country is in mourning. For a soldier died today. May they all rest in peace. And may we all applaud them for giving the full measure. In my county of Gloucester, not far from my home, is a wonderful veterans cemetery. And I mean, they really did it right. And Memorial Day comes around, I will be there. I have friends that are there, and I will pray for them. And I will be glad that they're in a good place. So whatever you do this weekend, ladies and gentlemen, I would ask you from the deepest part of my heart, have a good time. I know it's going to rain, but have a good time. But make time, if you would, please, to honor those who paid the ultimate sacrifice. And if you do that, you'll feel better about it. I know you will, because you're doing the right thing. God bless.

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4: 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And this one, this is for Gene. All right. All right, buddy. Here we go.

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0: And 2.1 WVLT. All right, we got a request for the First Lady of Motown, Miss Mary Wells.

And that, ladies and gentlemen, is why Mary Wells was the queen of Motown. Yes, she was the star, the first one, and she held that record forever and ever. Yes, indeed, Mary Wells, first lady of Motown, and she carried it so very well. All right, let's see where we are here. Okay, oh, Vanna. Oh, the lovely Vanna and Bob. Yes, indeed. Let me get over here because we're going to do this with Freddie King, his version of Sweet Home Chicago.

Mr. Freddie King, right back, 92, part one. 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I think that the mobile dry cleaner, looking for a request. I charge him $50 because I don't know what this is going to sound like. You know what I'm talking about? But it's probably pretty good because the cat is Kid Rock, and everybody knows Kid Rock. 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

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You got too much on your plate,

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Still waiting on you and your grandpa.

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0: Mr. Toby Keith. On the request line right there. Kid Rock, thank you, Captain. Great record. I did hear that once before, and it's got a great message to it. A great message, without a doubt. All right, we got to take a short pause, and Long Block's right around the corner, so stick around.
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0: All right, folks, we're getting ready to go to the Long Block. I do hope you enjoyed the A Soldier Died Today. I've always gotten a lot of requests for that, and I'm all too happy to do it. Now, one of the things I'd like to finish with, there are a lot of veterans out there that are not in a cemetery, but they're up and around. You're dealing with life and all of the above. So when you see a veteran, the nicest thing you can do is just walk up with a smile and say thank you for your service. You would be surprised how much they appreciate that. In fact, a gentleman in Wawa this morning walked in. This guy was huge. I don't know who he was, but he had his hat on. He's a Vietnam veteran. I'm a Vietnam vet, baseball hat. And he walked in. I think he was like almost twice my size. Oh, my God. But I put my hand out, and I said, welcome home, brother. And he lit up. His face just lit up. And he said, you too. Thanks. So keep that in mind, folks, on this Memorial Day. It's important. It always will be important. Thank you.

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Everybody, the good old days, the good old days. Well, let's talk about the good old days. Come to think of it, as bad as we think they are, these will become the good old days for our children. But why don't we try to remember

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I go for walks, to the movies, maybe to the park. I have a seat on the same old bench to watch the children play. You know, tomorrow is their future, but for me, just another day. They all gather around me. They seem to know my name. We laugh, tell a few jokes, but it still doesn't ease my pain. I know I can't hide from a memory, though day after day I've tried. I keep saying, she'll be back, but today, again.

from 1966, Lou Christie and Lightning Strikes, right here on Cruising 82.1 WBLD. Matt Dougie Dog here on our Friday afternoon to 11 p.m. here, getting you guys ready for the weekend here, dealing with long week school for kids and dealing with work for the adults here. You want to get away from the weekend this weekend. Of course, this weekend is Memorial Day weekend, the official weekend of summer. Of course, weather doesn't look too promising in terms of, great weather, but I know some people are still going to head out to the shore. If you know this top dog's barking about here, everyone get ready for the weekend for this one, And, of course, Monday's Memorial Day. Let's not forget the brave men and women who fought and died for our country here. That's what Memorial Day is all about.

0: From 1967, Linda Jones and Hypnotize right here on Cruiser Night 2.1 WVLT 221 in the afternoon on another Friday afternoon with yours truly, Matt Doggy Dog on 2 to 5, of course, here. Memorial Day weekend, first unofficial weekend of summer, you know, this Top Dog's Barking Matt. And just letting you guys know, you can also catch me on Sunday nights at 9 p.m. I go back to the 80s. That's right. 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You only hear on my show. That's every Sunday night at 9 p.m. for Back to the 80s on Cruiser Night 2.1.
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0: Cloudy and chance of showers the rest of the day, high 61. Tonight, cloudy and showers, likely low 47. Tomorrow will be showers, high 58. And then tomorrow night will be showers, likely low 50. Wherever, anytime, log in WVLT.com. Right now, cloudy skies, 61 degrees. 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

from 1968. Gary Puckett and the Union Gap and Over You right here on Cruiser 92.1 WLT. Matt Doggy Dog, 2:31 in the afternoon, of course. Then this next one, BNC from Jersey. Yeah. That's the name, BNC. He wants to play, wants me to play a Scott McKenzie song, San Francisco. So, BNC, this is your request on Cruiser 92.1.

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0: From 1966, Mel Carr and Band of Gold right here on Cruisin' Night 2.1 WVLT. Hey, this is Matt Doty Dog, 255. We're getting wrap up hour number one, getting you hour number two. And just letting you guys know, Super Steve's coming on after Frankie V at 7 o'clock tonight on Cruisin' Night 2.1.
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Cloudy with isolated showers for the rest of the day. High 61. Tonight, cloudy and showers likely. Low 47. Showers tomorrow with a high 58. And then showers likely tomorrow night with a low of 50. For weather anytime, log on WBLT.com. Right now, cloudy skies, 60 degrees. 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

From 1965, Junior Walker and the All-Stars, Shotgun here on Cruising 92.1 WVLT, 3:10 in the afternoon. Hour number two, yours truly, Matt Doggy Dog, here on another Friday afternoon from 2 to 5 to get you guys ready for the weekend. Of course, this weekend is the unofficial start of summer. It's the Memorial Day weekend here. And, of course, the weather doesn't look too promising, you know, but I'm sure everyone's doing their best to have a barbecue, whether it be in or outdoors, you know. I'm sure everyone's going to enjoy a nice, tremendous, unofficial week of summer. You know, this top dog's barking about. And send birthday shouts to my mom, who has a birthday today. Happy birthday, Mom. Let's go to 1963 with this one from Marvin Gaye. Pride and Joy on Cruisin' Night 2.1.

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4: Cloudy with showers likely, low 47. Tomorrow will be showers or the high 58. Likely showers tomorrow night will low of 50. And yes, possible showers on Sunday with a high of 72. For weather anytime, log on WBLT.com. Right now, cloudy skies, 60 degrees. 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

From 1960, that was Beach Girl and Funicello and Pineapple Princess here on Cruising Night 2.1 WBLT. Matt Doggy Dog here on our Friday afternoon from 2 to 5 here. I'll keep doing it unless they tell me otherwise here. Of course, you know about the situation at the station, you know. But anyway, I'm still going to be doing what I'm doing until they tell me otherwise. And anyway, Lou from Millville, this is, you want to hear Staple Singers? I got a Staple Singers one for you from 1972. I'll take you there on Cruising Night 2.1.

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1: 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The festival hours are Friday 5 to 10 p.m., Saturday 11 a.m. to 11 p.m., Sunday noon to 6 p.m. So grab your friends, bring your appetite, and come celebrate with us. Because after 6 years, it's time to dance, eat, laugh, and shout, Oppa!

0: around 1958. Of course, that was Mr. that's Little Richard there. And that was, I just lost my train of thought here. I guess I was busy talking to someone here. I lost my train of thought what I was going to say here. But anyway, Frank on the Bridge wanted to hear that song here on Cruising Night 2.1 WVLT. Hey, this is Matt Doggy Dog here. Getting you guys ready for another Friday afternoon from 2 to 5 here. Of course, 2 hours done and one more to go. And of course, coming up at 4 o'clock, it's Matt Dog's Disco Triple Play at 4 o'clock on Cruisin' 92.1.
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0: It'll be cloudy with showers likely, low of 47. Tomorrow, showers with a high of 58. Tomorrow night will be showers likely, low of 50. And then Sunday, yes, showers with a possible high of 72. For every time, log on to WVLT.com. Right now, cloudy sky, 60 degrees. 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

Cruising 92.1 WBLT. That was Mad Dog's Disco Triple Play. And that song you just heard here right now was Swearing to God by Frankie Valli. Art from Mamiya PA wanted to hear that song. And prior to that, you heard Keep It Coming Love by Casey and Sunshine Band. And I kicked off the Disco Triple Play with Tragedy by the Bee Gees right here on Cruising 92.1 WVLT. And the name of the song was True Fine Mama by Little Richard as well. I was playing from Frank on the Bridge. I don't know why. That's what happens when you get so many things trying to get done in one time. And you know this top dog's barking out. And anyway, let's take it back to 1970 with Jaggers and the Rapper on Cruising 92.1.

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0: From 1975, Natalie Cole, and this will be right here on Cruisin' 92.1 WELT, 423 in the afternoon. Matt Dougie Dog here on our Friday afternoon here. Going to be playing a lot more hits coming up. And then we got my good pal Frankie V. It's going to be coming on at 5. And then we got Super Steve coming in at 7. So tune in tonight on Cruisin' 92.1 for those great shows.
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0: Cloudy with showers likely, low 47. Tomorrow, showers with a high 58. Tomorrow night, showers likely with low of 50. And then Sunday, yes,

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For weather anytime, log on to WVLT.com. Right now, showers 59 degrees at the station playing the soundtrack of your life and heard all over the world on TuneIn.com.

From 1964, Janet Dean, A New Girl in School, right here on Cruise 92.1 WBLT. This is Matt Doughty Dog here, 4:32 in the afternoon. I'm going to send this next one out to my mom, celebrating a birthday today. Here, we sing this one when we were as a kid, of course. This is Free Dog Night from 1971. Joy to the World on Cruise 92.1.

0: Heidi Lee Morgan de Bartolomé's, your host with Women Encouraging Women talk show. One woman at a time giving her testimony. 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

Memorial Weekend, we pause to remember those who gave their lives so we could live free. They are true American heroes. A reminder from Cruisin' 92.1.

0: from 1978. That was Any Money and Baby Hold On right here on Cruising 92.1 WBLT. John from Frankville. I was able to squeeze that in here because I'm close to running out of time. This is Matt Doughty Dog to make way from Frankie V. He's going to be coming up next on Cruising 92.1.
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0: Cloudy with showers likely tonight, low 47. Tomorrow, showers with a high of 58. Tomorrow night, showers likely with a low of 50. And yes, Sunday will be likely showers with a high of 72. For whatever any time, knock on WBLT.com. Right now, light rain, 59 degrees. 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
0: And that's going to do it. Yours truly, Matt Doughty Dog. But I'll be back on the air Sunday night at 9 p.m. with another edition of Back to the A's. Stay tuned. Coming up next, we got Frankie V. He'll be coming up from 5 to 7. And then Super Steve's coming up at 7 o'clock here. You don't want to miss that. I'm going to wrap things up with one of the songs I usually play on my Back to the A's show, Living on a Prayer by Bon Jovi from 1987. So this is Matt Doughty Dog saying it. Happy Memorial Day on Monday. Happy Memorial Day weekend to you all. And I'll MDDC you later.

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1: Hold on a second here. I forgot about this one here. Yeah. 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
1: Well, it's, I'm totally wiped out, totally tired, but I'm still trying to do this show.
2: Hey, Frankie.
1: Hey, girls. How you doing, girls? You doing, girls? Doing good, good, good, or bad, bad, bad? I'm still looking at this this 21% on return of my money investment that I got done last week. I was buying a car. I spent 6 hours with the particular car dealership, and I talked them all the way down so I could get fit the car into my monthly bill to deal with my budget. All right, so we're still making this available to you people, too, since our descriptive transmitter is so far into the ozone layer, it's an FM signal, goes to the highest point, then it shoots out, and it covers a long distance. So if you're in the South Florida area listening to us on the internet and you got a car that you want to trade in and you need a new car that's only got a couple of hundred miles or maybe less on it, then you contact me at RonTVRadioRon@gmail.com. 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I will say it to you one more time. 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I'll say it to you another time because I can't get the music up here. Ah, there it is. That's wonderful. You're sitting right where you should be. Hello there, young lady. Thank you. You're not loud enough. We need you to be louder. Hello there, young lady. How are you? That's good. All right. Splatter all over me with your vocalization and your saliva. Ah, God. Tastes as good as the pork patty I'm eating. 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And I'm trying to get the music to come in, and it's not coming in. Ah, it should come in one more time as I play it. One more time. Ah, finally. I'm glad that you're finally coming in.

you go, sir. That's you and your facts of life talking to a girl like that. Yeah, I mean, you're talking to a guy like that. Well, I guess it would be an entirely different format here at WVLT. It's me, the Frankie V Radio Show, and asking you, what are you doing right now tonight on a Friday? My voice is completely gone for this show. I'm having trouble getting air into my airways. I was on the phone with somebody for about 45 minutes talking about financial stuff and everything else and how people are treating each other left and right all over the place. So my voice is gone. So I will try to find it to do the show for you.

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Doing some illegal and legal stuff right there for your esophagus and your nostrils and everything else. Even though it's supposed to be a very untimid kind of a ballad going on right here. 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I'll set you up with a local

Dr. Hook. What are you doing with that hook, man? Ah, Dr. Hook, and that hook is getting into a few people all at once, too. Ah, he knows how to split up the human beings, doesn't he, huh? And you're enjoying every single second of it, too, right here on the Frankie B Radio Show, which is on the Frankie B Radio Show, which is on the Frankie B Radio Show. All right, that's enough of that right now. I still don't have my voice. I was talking on the phone for about 45 minutes to somebody, and I still don't have the voice back. That's terrible. It's ugly, but it's happening right here at WVLT 92.1 FM radio. And if you need to get a new car for yourself and you'd like to take 21% off or 20, you'd like to negotiate for about 5 to 6 hours, you give me a call at runtbradio@gmail.com. And I'll get you all hooked up with the proper car dealership right here on the Frankie B Radio Show.

Man, my voice is totally gone. Shot. That's right. It's like a trombone and a lion meeting a piano player. You just know that neither one are going to survive in the same circle of love. All right, Percy. Yeah, you're drowning out yourself right there, Percy. I don't know why you call yourself Sledge. Why is a person named Percy Sledge, who's in the cotton fields when he's younger, before they realized who he was and made him a star? And he's saying his name is Sledge. I think that's crazy. It's wrong right here at WVLT 92.1 FM radio. Oh, cling, cling, cling. Cling, cling, cling. The Den of the Ghosts and their very special musical number.

I go into the microwave here at WVLT. You still love me then? So, yes. All right, good. So I'm chomping down on some lettuce right now. Trying to get my vocal cords some rest bit so I can get it all back so I can speak to you people the right way, right here at WVLT. Some yelling, that's proper yelling. Hey, yeah, the Frankie Beat Radio Show, where we have three musketeers here in the building and all coming at me at the same time in the form of the Staple Singers doing my thing right here. I am woman.

Marcy Baby, where are you getting that bass note from anyway? And you're slurring your words too, right there. I am a woman, woman. All on the Front UV radio show, 92.1 FM radio right now. Eating the microphone the way I should be. 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

young lady, you're a jingle singer person thing, we call you a drop-in. I don't feel like saying anything after you said Frank. But no, I do, because you're on a timely basis here, so am I. As we look down and find the rest of the music that we're playing here on the Frankie B Radio Show, on the Frankie B Radio Show, on the Frankie B Radio Show. I repeat things three times because the Windows Media Player does not want to behave and be nice to me like it should. I'm only here on the Frankie B Radio Show. Hooked on a feeling. Feeling, man.

whatever you need. Have a bowl of spaghetti or maybe some wonton soup on the side of it too. That's a pretty woman gets whatever they need to get here. I'm a Frankie B. radio show, Van Halen. Two pretty women that show up here. That'd be John from 6 a.m. to 10 a.m. Monday through Friday. Then 10 a.m. to 2 p.m. in the afternoon, it'd be Big Bad Lou Costello. The two pretty women here at WVLD Radio. They're not women. Yes, they are. They're in my book. All right, go ahead. Do your thing.

Maybe that's what the Congress and the Senate needs inside the chambers, huh? Men are dancing around, doing the safety dance. Get the real legislation passed. And, of course, let the volunteer staffers in there, all those females. Oh, yeah, 18 to 19. We could talk about it right here on the Frankie B. Radio Show. Safety dance. All right, so Frankie B. Radio Show, and you're looking for that car to turn in, do a good deal, or you contact me at rontvradioron@gmail.com. 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I must get closer to the microphone again. I must eat it away and then let the music come from beneath me as my engineer looks on. All right, one, two, three, four, do your thing!

all lesbian talk. You all know that, don't you? That's a lesbian story between Barracuda, who happened to be, I can't remember. Oh, yes, Hart. And their mistresses and missuses and misses and misses and mistresses and everything else that they do. Who was it again? That's what I've been trying to tell the audience here at WBLT, a radio station out there in FM land, and also the internet, covering the whole planet too, especially in South Florida. Ah, we got Cardale and shit's there that'll do something nice for you. 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And get all that information down for you. Make you a happy soul. You'll be walking around and you'll be smiling at the moonlight and smiling at the sun as it comes up in the morning just because you got this deal done by this particular car dealership in South Florida. Again, you got to contact me, Ron TV Radio, Ron.

I wish my esophagus and my diaphragm were acting correctly, so I could be more proper for you people out in the audience at WVLT Radio. Yeah, Paul McCartney and his friends or his neighbors or his 8 or 9 or 10 ex-wives. You know, they all got 8 or 9. Yeah, they do. They tell you they only have 3 or 4, but they lie to everybody just like everybody else lies to everybody else, too. That's the way the world goes. We need a commentator here on WVLT to break into me with a news clip and to tell everybody the same thing.

destroyers of faith and love in this country. They're called critics, and they were all abound in the 1970s. When their Hotel California album came out, the critics actually said, "Wow, these Eagle group people, they're relying on melody to get by. Ah, please help me. Somebody take me down from this business. I can't stand it anymore. Where are my jingle singers?"

The people, they're Groucho Marxes and they're lions and the tigers. Oh my, inside of that Wizard of Oz. Don't look at that guy behind the microphone. He could be the program director. It's the Frankie B Radio Show doing the Friday night thing, 5 to 7 p.m. right here. Okay, I clicked it on. It's not coming up. It's the Frankie B Radio Show, 5 to 7 p.m. Friday evenings right here on, what are we on? WVLT. Outside there with all the FM signal going out all over. Just keep pushing it out, people. Keep yelling and screaming at each other. Keep hurting each other like you've all been doing lately in this country, and you'll push the signal out further. That's right, FM signal relies on angst.

we hear a little bit of a clicking right in there. Yeah, it was a hiccup, wasn't it? That's because it's all recording, it's digital. So it has all these little funny spaces in between. You have to go out and invent your own radio station or invent your own company and get all digitalized and decentralized and make sure you have no conspicuous people from the Congress and the Senate on your back doing all kinds of rules and regulations and then overprice us and then go into recession like we're doing right now. All over again with the market stuff. It's amazing what's going on. Ah, brought to you in part by the Funky Bee Radio Show. Ah, the Beatles. They released this the second time. I never liked it the second time.

right, that's enough of that. We're almost at the end of the show, so I got to sneak something in here very quick on the Frankie B Radio Show. D-D-D-D-D, a new form of a dollar bill. Coming forth from the Jacksons right now.

0: Alright, as usual, we play about 12, 13, 14 seconds of a song here. Especially towards the end, at the end of the first hour. Right here at WVLT, 92.1 FM Radio. Alright, we gotta get the music down low. We gotta bring in John. John's coming, crawling up, all the way up. Oh, he's making his way to the studio right now. And he's climbing inside the studio, doing his magic wand thing through the window of the studio, which means we can arrest him right now. John, before we arrest you, John, tell me if our show is going to be played again, or are we fired for sure?
1: And I'll say goodbye first. Goodbye first.
0: We gotta do something to him. We can still arrest him as the background music plays, as our closing theme closes us off for the wonderful couple of minutes that will close us up here, and then for the wonderful sponsors to come through, and then we will make our way back into the naked studio through our nakedness that we call music and talk and everything else. So what do you think the real inflation rate is out there? I think it's 93-94%. I think it's a bunch of baloney and a bunch of, you know, them saying that this inflation is like 3-4%. They're all lying to us. That's right. Everybody keep lying to each other, then eventually print money off your computers, call me up, and I'll get it distributed into my pocket and your pocket. We'll see in a couple of minutes. Bye now, Kimbo Savage.
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0: All right, Ron. Well, yeah, Sister Sledge, you got to go back. You come in here all slashed up and everything. taking over my show, which I allow you to do, and you don't start properly in the beginning. Go ahead, start properly, please. All right, good, very good. I've been taking a look at the baseball scenarios. They're all messed up. They're all of them. They're more messed up than everybody listening to this radio station out in God's land, around the world, everywhere. Venezuela, Tobacachuki, Vietnam, China, everywhere. Europe, Spain, everybody's listening. It's all over. We got about 4.3 billion listeners. I can prove it, too. And, of course, South New Jersey here. So they were just talking on WFAN radio. It's also on FM, too. And they were talking about what they were talking about. Lindor being on first base with one out in the first inning. And how can he be one out in the first inning if he's the first player to bat? It didn't make any sense. But anyway, Lindor went completely asleep, and he was picked off like it was nothing. It's like you were in high school or something, and he got picked off. So it was really bad. Now they're all talking about maybe he shouldn't be on the local New York Mets team. Shouldn't be there. Shouldn't be doing that. Shouldn't be doing this. What do you think, young lady? All right, so you just got me on your mind. That's a wonderful thinking. Okay, everything's Frankie. All right, so we cut the music down, and we play something here for you. Oh, first, yes, if you're looking for a car dealership, right, that's looking to negotiate with you, and you want to negotiate with them, too, all right, you get it all together. You contact me at RonTVRadioRon@gmail.com, and then I'll inform you on where to go and what to say and everything else. You get 21% off if you're a good negotiator.

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That means you had some inside track on what a refugee is. 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

like that clingy, clangy piano around the bend there, huh? That's what Ambrosia sounds like. That's for me and Frankie V, right, yeah? I'm 92.1 FM Radio. I'm the story of you and me all the time. Big Bad John from 6 a.m. to 10 a.m. right here at WVLT. He goes Monday through Friday. I don't know how he gets up at 4 o'clock in the morning constantly. He goes to sleep at 9. It's unbelievable to me. And then there's Lou Costello, who comes in right after him at 10 a.m. to 2 p.m. in the afternoon at WVLT 92.1 FM radio. Heartaches by the Number. Never heard this song before in my life. Somehow you people made it a number one hit along the way somewhere. All right, it's an oldie right now. Go ahead, Guy Mitchell.

guy sounds like he's surrounded by a ukulele. Yes, I know you said yes. So you're surrounded by a ukulele. How come you're not saying yes anymore? What's going on with you? We need more devices out there with news and information. Tell us what's really going on with Guy Mitchell here. From the years gone by on the Frankie B Radio Show, 92.1 FM Radio. Alright, she go backwards there? She did, huh? Okay. Well, she's dead now, too, so that's really backwards. Some people say it's forward into heaven, you know.

Hey, Donna, you sound like you're back into the second or third chorus. Doesn't work here, Donna. Because you're coming to the end of the song. There's nothing I can do for you. You gotta not wait this out and get rid of it. Get rid of it now. There you go, down the summer WVLT Radio 92.1 FM Radio. From the depths of the Grand Canyon, we're heard by internet, satellite, or wired up through the Grand Canyon into your homes in Seattle and Ohio and Cleveland.

police there. Everybody's warning you about something. It just being in the United States right now, there's be a warning. Be on the streets for a baseball team. Can't do it the way Willie Mays used to do it in 1957, 1962, 1963, 1964. We got so many laws going around that I can't stand it. I don't even know what's going on half the time. What a mocking watch. Bird watch. Wow, it's a funny friend you got there, Carly Simon, doing the thing.

yes, yes, yes, Pam Bondi. Are you being fired? I knew it. Yeah, I just knew it after Naomi was gone. All right. Yeah, Pam Bondi is our chick. She's like the wicked worst lawyer I've ever seen. For no one, she's supposed to be a lawyer for. Not even for Trump. That's right. And now she's only supposed to be a special counsel, and she's supposed to be a referendum lawyer and the whole thing. You're not doing any favors for Trump whatsoever. Since he got fired. Ha, ha, ha. Ha, ha, ha. Ooh, ooh. Ha, ha, ooh. Ooh, ooh, ooh, ooh. Maybe she could be a lawyer for me. I seem to need one. I go talking to all these companies around the country. Ah, where's the music? Oh, the music is right there. Ah, that's funny. That's a guess who coming right now. Pam Bondi has been fired. Yeah, start your own internet company.

car, trade in your old car for a new car. You want to do nice, you want to negotiate down with a car dealership, I got the perfect one for you. Yes, I got the perfect one for you. You can negotiate down some 19 to 21%. That's possible, very possible. 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

right, so the war is over with Iran. Says it right there. It's right in the news, right there. We've met our match. We've met our goal with our latest strike. All right, so get out, bring inflation down, and send me some $3,000 a month so I can have a life back. I'd like to have a life back. All right, what do you love or hate about this song? What do you love or hate about it? 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

0: get a lot of Beatles review videos on the internet and also on Vimeo and YouTube, of course.
1: Wow.
0: It's amazing what's going on. Everybody's got their lock on something. Like, what's not funny, what's funny, what Earth and the moon and really bad. And all of a sudden, this stuff about black holes being, black holes being square, not oval, not like a cyclone going down. That's amazing to me. Nobody knows what they're talking about here on the Frankie B Radio Show, including me, you too. I'm here first to admit it. I just want food to eat during the show, and I want my engineer to cut off his lips and his hands so he can't do the

was hit by some of the critics in 1972, 73. I said, a guy with a voice like this, no way, wasn't going to be bigger than the Beatles, bigger than Elton John, bigger than the Stones, too. And he struggled for the rest of the time. It's because you didn't have any inside job knowledge there, Mr. Neil, whatever you call him, Neil Diamond, something like that, Neil Diamond, or something. Ah, yes. It's the Frankie B radio show, yeah. Soundtrack of your life. We're 92.1 FM radio, and also the internet, out to about 4.3 billion around the world. Oh, we're going to slide around and go around and up and down and let somebody take care of our car and the inside of our fresh little lollipop doll that we had hidden in the bathroom there. All right, go ahead, do your thing.

And ICE has their own top 10 videos out there. ICE has their own what? What can you even be kidding? Ithaca. That's what a nice black magic curse on you to take your name away and your entity away. He said it backwards there, too. Can you tell I'm angry, people? Right here at WBLT. I don't want to be taken for granted like this. On my own videos to be making it out there. ICE. Can you believe ICE has got that thing going? Some women should. I'm surprised the women aren't like doing producing and contacting your bank to get the money to do the ICE videos. They're not contacting me, that's for sure. John, 6 a.m. to 10 a.m., Monday through Friday, WBLT.

down very, very softly. Ah, you went too high up. You spoiled the whole thing. It's like a birthday party that just doesn't exist on the Frankie B radio show. Ah, you need to have a car for your new life, right? And a car for your old wife, too. 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Oh, you little buyer, screaming and laughing at me. Never get away with this. 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

when you see surprising things and you really think they're surprising, your eyeballs start creeping out of your head. 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I'm telling you, when you get attacked inside the brain with shocking stuff like this, makes you wonder why you haven't been going to rehab in a trauma section for a long, long time.

0: great negotiator, right?
1: Yeah, everybody thinks they're a great negotiator. I think I'm a great negotiator. I have to negotiate with Matt, my engineer, and with my mouse and the laptop here, WBLT, microwave, and the refrigerator. Oh, they're attacking me all at once. Just like you get attacked when you're at home with your husband or your wife. We know how it feels. 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

he's saying right there, really, what he's saying. Hold on, Longhead. What? You want me to play the rest of the song when nothing sounds right there? It's all confusing. I'll do you a little favor. Hey, if you want to negotiate a car down, 21%, 19%, 18%, contact me and we'll get your old car in for a new car. 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Wiped out. Doing nothing but working hard for the money, working hard for WVLT. Oh, you got two roaches, two bugs that are crawling along the WVLT studio right now. They're looking for my food. Now, you can't have it unless you pay me. Take out your credit cards, mice and meese.

mayor of New York City. He's in the news again. He's in one of those short videos, like 5 or 6 seconds, and it loops again with the audio. Seems like he's got 6 or 7 good things to his credit since becoming mayor, but everybody seems to hate him coming out of the conservative side of New York City. Why don't you hate on me? Give me some attention inside the internet or outside the internet. I'd be very happy if you would do that for us right here on WVLT Radio. Ah, they're coming on very quiet now. It's the Grand Wizards with their telephone line, which is completely out of sync with America. Ow! I put an infection in my ear. Left arm is way hurt again. Didn't even take a U-Haul truck this time. All right, Electric Light Orchestra, go ahead, do your thing.

0: see brand new things all the time, like floating sneakers above telephone lines. Again, we're talking about if you want to do some negotiation with a car dealership, that's fine with me. 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All you have to do is contact me at rontvradio@gmail.com. And we will take care of it for you. Ah, it's a John scooping his way up the hallway here at WVLT. I mean, running, scooping, and running. Oh, my. Oh, what? All right, God, John, come in the studio right now. I give you all the time. Get up to the microphone there. Lick it down. Right. Now it seems to have a whole new ambiance there, John. Tell me, are we fired or are we high? Oh, you're in the wrong place. We can't tell you yet, can we?
1: I will say goodbye first.
0: Oh, no, no.
1: Goodbye.
0: I talk like Mookie from Star Wars 2. I'm being fired by John here. We have to go all the way back to what, 1901 to include everybody into that movie and have everybody fired at the same rate that I'm being fired here at WVLT. If you want to be fired by John at WVLT, contact me. I'm not joking either. Contact me at rontvradioron@gmail.com. And we'll get you fired and hired too, and you feel like the real family here. And we say, it's next Friday again between 5 and 7 p.m. And bye now, Kemosabe!
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4: 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Cruising
1: 92.1 WVLT. Well, Steve, I guess this is what you call the Friday night free-for-all. Greg Hennis along with Steve Alinardo. And guess what, Steve? We are live on the radio. Are you ready for this?
5: Greg, I am so ready. A lot of history here. Great to be with you.
1: Well, let's get into this real quick. So, when was your first experience here at 92.1 FM?
5: So, the very first time that I heard this radio station, I was in the car with my parents all the way back 1972. And I've always been in the radio. And, of course, growing up, you know, Greg, AM radio was the big thing in the 60s with the transistor radio.
1: You're showing your age.
5: Yes, sir. But in 1972, I was in the car, and they had FM radio in the car, and I was tuning around, and I come across this radio station, and there was a disc jockey on the radio station. He was known as the Kid at the time. His name was Pip Lucendo, and he was playing some great oldies. And I said, ah, this is FM radio, and this is what it's all about. And that's when I got familiar with, at the time, WDVL and the owners, Vita and Frank Ventresca.
1: Yeah, Vita Ventresca. I used to get phone calls from her here. That shows you how long ago it's been that I was first here.
5: And ever throughout the 1970s, I was a big part of the radio station. As I got to be a teenager, I always wanted to be a part of radio. Wanted to have a disc jockey business. I did that, but Vita was very kind to me, and I met a lot of nice people throughout the radio station over the years from the 70s to now.
1: Yeah, I got to tell you, there's been many people that I have met and have continued to stay in touch with from this radio station, but I got to tell you who's the king of them all. He's been here involved with this station almost as many years as I have, just different time frames. That's our general manager, Mr. Carl.
5: Carl's a great guy. I had the pleasure seeing Carl the other day. He's doing good. Of course, you know, I have the Verizon store. I've advertised here very successfully. And Carl had been very, very good to me over the years, letting me advertise the Verizon store. And Carl's just a good guy, and he doesn't get enough recognition.
1: No, he is the man. I got to tell you what. So one of my favorite things to do here at WVLT over the years was a little show on Sunday nights called the Sunday Night Sock Hop. Remember that, Steve?
5: I do.
1: All right, so we're going to have a little fun here, okay? So when I used to do the Sunday Night Sock Hop, I would always start it off with a little instrumental from Junior Walker and the All-Stars. But then I would usually play this song next. And let's see if you can name this one, Steve. I'm going to play it and keep the mic up for a second. And then you could tell me what it is. Just try not to step on it, okay?
5: go ahead.
1: All right, here we go.
5: Anthony and his sophomores on the radio.
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0: I think it was 1985, the first time I opened up the microphone here, Mr. Super Steve. It was WKQV back in the day.
1: It was. It went from DVL to KQV to WVLT.
0: Yes, and now we're cruising 92.1 FM. Super Steve, yours truly, Greg Hennis, a little George McRae. Remember this song?
1: I do. Sound that's got that beat that makes you kind of want to move your feet just a little bit on a Friday night.
0: Yeah, it was on TK Records. Same level as, what was it, KC and the Sunshine Band?
1: It is.
0: Yeah.
1: Yeah, you got it. You're right on.
0: Rock your baby. It's George McRae. Cruising 92.1 FM.

0: It is a Friday night free-for-all with Greg and Steve here. A special thanks to Carl Hempel letting us be on the radio station tonight. One of my favorites, Frankie Valli, song...
1: I do.

0: Steve, is it true he's still performing?
1: He's in his early 90s now.
0: 94. Yeah. He's still performing?
1: Yeah, it's crazy, isn't it?
0: It really is. All right, it is the Friday night free-for-all. You're locked into Cruisin' 92.1 FM, WVLT Vineland. Super Steve, Greg Hennis, and Steve, what's the name of this song?
1: Dancing Queen, ABBA.
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0: One of my wife's favorite groups right there, ABBA and Dancing Queen, right? On cruise in 92.1 WVLT Vineland. And Greg, what do you want to do now? Something by the Rascals?
1: We do, but you know, I want to give a big shout out to somebody who has actually been involved in this radio station longer than you, longer than myself, and even longer than Carl Hempel. You know who that is?
0: I do.
1: Tell me his name.
0: His name has to be the one and only Mr. Steve Taps.
1: Yeah, you know, and what a cool thing it was today to kind of look at Facebook and see on there that he actually put a shout out that we were going to be on tonight. I thought that was really cool. So thank you, Steve.
0: It was very kind for him to do that. I go back with Steve a long time. He's a gentleman and a scholar, and he's another gentleman to help me promote the Verizon store throughout the years. And he's just an all-around good guy. Like I say, I met a lot of nice people through this radio station, and if I tried to mention everybody, I truly would leave people out. But Steve, one of the best.
1: No doubt about it. And I got to tell you, too, Steve, it was really cool of you because, honestly, I had never thought about this, about coming back for one more time. And you reached out to me and said, Greg, when are you going to go back on for one more time? I said, Steve, I didn't really think about it, but you know, you asking me to do it really inspired me to make that phone call.
0: This is a lot of fun doing it. I wanted to do it. I have some great memories here. Like I say, back in the late 70s when I was in high school,
1: yeah,
0: I spent a lot of time here. It was fun. I met a lot of nice people. Joe Gorgo. You remember Joe Gorgo,
1: right? I do, yeah. I actually worked with him across town originally at 97.3 when it was WMVB, AM and FM. Millville. I worked with him there, and then, of course, he came over here.
0: Yes, and he did a morning show here. I cannot remember if it was 1977 or 1978, but I was a sophomore or a junior in high school, and one of my hobbies is meteorology, weather.
1: Ah,
0: I'm in the radio, and I'm in the weather.
1: Weather geek.
0: And Vita Van Tresca would allow me...
2: Honey.
0: Yeah, honey, you can do the weather. Whatever you want to do, just do it right. So Joe Gorgo, in the morning, before I went to school, I'd be able to come on, and on this very same frequency, 92. They used to call it 92.1 back in the day.
1: They did.
0: And I would do the weather in the mornings on this radio station.
1: How about that?
0: A lot of great memories. So much fun.
1: A little fun fact, and then we'll share more stuff down the road. But fun fact is this was the first station in Cumberland County to go stereo.
0: I was trying to remember, and I know Teddy was on, you know, Vita Sun,
1: yep,
0: when it went mono stereo, and it also went from 3,000 watts to 6,000 watts.
1: Yeah, that was under the current ownership
0: that
1: happened.
0: But when did it go stereo? Do you remember the year?
1: I do not remember the year, but I remember that I thought it was so cool that finally a local radio station, the stereo pilot light, when we all had car radios back then.
0: Yes.
1: And we're listening to them.
0: You're right. But I vividly remember when it went stereo, and I remember what... You know, Teddy, Vita's son was here. I was trying to... Maybe somebody could tell us the year if anybody's listening. But it was the 70s. I just can't remember what year it was.
1: Very cool stuff. And speaking of very cool stuff, this guy is still out performing today, Mr. Felix Cavallari, along with the Rascals. See if you remember this one.
0: I do.
1: Friday Night Free-for-All.

0: 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It is the Friday night free-for-all. Steve, we're going to have a little fun here. See if you can name this song.
1: You got me stumped on this one, Greg.
0: How about Bill Medley, Bobby Hatfield? You put them together, the Righteous Brothers, and the Rock and Roll Heaven.
1: I just got it. I just figured it out.
0: Here we go.

0: A little Friday night free-for-all, a little 92.1 FM WVLT. We got Super Steve in the house.
1: Right here, unaccountable.
0: All right. Are you sure about that?
1: I think.
0: All right.
1: I think.
0: All right. So, you know, little known fact here, Steve. Do you know that I was only 16 years old when I came to this radio station in 1985?
1: I know that that means you're a little younger than me.
0: Yeah, I was 16, and believe it or not, my parents let me do the all-night radio show, and I did it five nights a week. All kinds of labor laws broke back then. But I had a great time, and I really have a lot of appreciation because it gave me much experience. Remember this song, Steve?
1: I do.
0: What is it?
1: It's Michael Jackson.
0: Along with who on guitar?
1: You tell me on that one.
0: Eddie Van Halen.
1: There you go.
0: A little Beat It.
1: I do remember this one.
0: From Thriller. Let's rock it out. Friday night free-for-all.

0: 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One night only. It's a good thing, Steve. It's a good thing. It's been a long time since us old guys have been on the radio here, but I got to tell you, Steve, a great story to share here here on Cruise 92.1. So I was working in 19, as I shared, I came here when I was 16. I was working across town at the other radio station, the Spirit of South Jersey radio station. And, I was always appreciative of that opportunity because at 16 years old to get a job in radio was a big thing. But I was very fortunate to make a phone call to this radio station, and I talked to several people who eventually connected me with Miss Vita Ventresca. And it took a long time for her to hire me. Do you know why it took a long time for her to hire me? Any guess?
1: Tell me.
0: Because she thought I was a spy.
1: Oh, from that other radio.
0: Yes, yes. But what happened was, I'm not going to get into the specifics, but if you ask me off the radio, I'll tell you. They were desperate. So my phone rang on a Sunday afternoon and said, can you start tonight at midnight? And guess what I said?
1: Yes.
0: Yes. And I, put my notice in and packed my bags, and here I came. And I stayed here for quite a while, and then I left for a while, went down to the shore and worked at WOND and WMGM. And then I found my way back here because I was actually, hanging out at the local cable TV station. Back in those days, it was Channel 2. And I got a phone call from the guy by the name of Mike Mantle. And I'm not even sure why he called me, but he called me and said, hey, let's do these things together. So we kind of like had a little bit of a partnership where we were doing stuff on television and also doing stuff on the radio. And from that came a pretty innovative thing. And that was, back in those days, it was pretty cool to have like a television show and then have the soundtrack on the radio. Remember that, Steve? They would do that on certain things?
1: Yep.
0: So we did a dance party from the coastline on Delsey Drive in Vineland. Remember when that was there, Steve?
1: I do.
0: We would do a Friday night dance party, and we would do it live on TV, and that was very interesting and very cutting edge in the day. But then it would be simulcast right here on WVLT, and if I remember correctly, it was Friday nights from 11 p.m. to 1 a.m.
1: And
0: after hours.

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1: Oh yeah, many. We could name a bunch of them.
0: Like I'm sitting here and I'm thinking, we both know, and he's still out there. David Madden. Now he's at KYW News Radio, right?
1: Mm-hmm. He is.
0: David Madden was on this radio station back. This radio station gave a lot of people their very first start.
1: Oh yeah.
0: And to Vita Ventresca's credit, she gave a lot of people their very first start.
1: Mm-hmm.
0: If she wasn't good to me, I wouldn't have been able to do the weather on the radio in the morning like I did.
1: Yeah, yeah. I'm always grateful for Vita because, you know, she believed in me. And then, you know, I loved it when she would call. She would say, hey, honey. Did you ever get those calls, Steve?
0: You just didn't want to make her mad.
1: No. She was an Italian lady, and yes, she had a temper.
0: Yes. But if you were on her good side, which I was, I never had a problem with her.
1: Smooth sailing.
0: And Teddy was nice, too, her son.
1: Yeah, I never met him, but boy, I loved to listen to him. He had a golden voice.
0: He had a great voice. And like I was mentioning earlier, Greg, you know, before, not when it was WVLT, strike that, when it was WDVL, they called it Super V. You remember
1: yeah,
0: that?
1: I do. Super V. Yeah. We're showing our age, Steve.
0: We are. But it's fun.
1: Yeah.
0: It's fun to be on the radio, and like I say,
1: thank you, Carl, for letting us come back one more night.
0: Yeah, Carl, Greg and I sincerely appreciate it. You know, change is constant, and I wish the new owners well, but we're going to miss it.
1: Yeah, well, thanks to you, Steve, because you said, let's do this, and I said, you know what, Steve, if I'm doing it, you're coming with me. So
0: I appreciate the opportunity to be on with you. You know how I feel about radio. I grew up with radio all my life, started out with a, you know, back when I, you know, I'm, what, 10 years older than you, right? So when
1: no,
0: I started.
1: I don't think you're 10 years older than me.
0: I'm 65.
1: Oh, well, okay, I'm 58.
0: I'm 7 years older than
1: you. Yeah.
0: But when I started out, Greg, all I had as a kid was a transistor radio, and I started with AM only.
1: Mm-hmm.
0: So the big station back in the 60s, not, you know, WWBZ in Vineland.
1: Yeah.
0: That's all. And then we got over to FM, and then came 97.3, the Spirit, right?
1: Yeah.
0: MVV.
1: Mm-hmm.
0: WSNJ in Bridgeton.
1: Mm-hmm.
0: And, of course, WDVL here in Vineland.
1: And I worked at all three. How do you like that?
0: And I knew everybody at all three. It was great.
1: Yeah. And speaking of great, Steve, you had a song you wanted us to cue up here and play?
0: If we do, let's do it. So Beach Boys had a lot of songs, but one of my favorites has to be this one right here, Carol I Know, 1966.

0: Friday night free for all is a lot of fun, isn't it?
1: It is. It's great to be here. I love working with you, and it's fun. I don't really call this work.
0: What do you call it then?
1: Just having fun.
0: Okay. Well, listen, we used to get paid to do this. Tonight we're doing it for free.
1: It's all good by me. I love it.
0: It is great. This is fun, you know, and I don't know why you got into radio, but I'm going to tell you real quick why I got into it. Because I didn't want anybody to see me. I wanted to hide in the studio and be invisible. That's the truth.
1: That's amazing.
0: Yeah, but then I decided to try something different. And next thing you know, I wasn't afraid. But I really was afraid. That's why I wanted to hide inside the radio. Nobody would know me. And if I made a mistake, so what?
1: You just continue. That's all.
0: You just keep on keeping on.
1: And you hope nobody noticed.
0: Speaking of that, this guy keeps on keeping on. Paul McCartney and Wings, cruising.

0: Cruising 92.1 FM, Mr. Johnny Maestro went on to be with the Brooklyn Bridge. That was when he was with the Crest in My Juanita. And you know, Super Steve, we have a lot of folks listening tonight. I got to give a quick shout out to, here we go. We've got Super C listening tonight. We've got folks listening from Wilmington, Delaware. We've got Desi Lou listening tonight. We've got Rachel listening tonight. We've got Kate listening tonight. We've got Bev listening tonight. We got a lot of listeners.
1: We do.
0: It's a free-for-all, too.
1: And you know, we can't forget that those listening out on the World Wide Web, too. So we were growing up, Greg. How did you ever think?
0: No.
1: Yeah. You know where I'm going, right?
0: Back in the day when I first came here, the signal was, there was some problems with it, and it was so bad that you couldn't even get it in Elmer, let alone the World Wide Web.
1: Exactly. I never thought I would have radio stations on the internet. Like I say, back in the 60s, all I had was a little transistor radio with a 9-volt battery.
0: Yeah.
1: And AM. And that's all we had.
0: Yeah. So I know you said you wanted to share a story. So go ahead there, Super Steve.
1: So you shared earlier how you got into radio. And how I got into radio, I remember when I got my very first transistor radio.
0: Ooh.
1: And I was a little kid. I was young. And so you got to understand my mindset when I tell this story.
0: Mm-hmm.
1: As a little guy, I'm thinking to myself, wow, they got the guy doing the commercial. They got the disc jockey on the radio. They got the news. They have all these things. How do they keep all these people in this radio station all the time? They're always there. Don't they ever go home? I couldn't understand that, you know, at the time we had carts and reel-to-reel tapes. Everything was, you know, things were recorded and all. But in my young mind at the time, I was like, how do they keep all those people in that building all the time? And it was great to figure out how it all worked.
0: And you know what's funny? Today you look around and a lot of, now I'm not saying here, but a lot of radio stations, the people that you're hearing are not actually there.
1: This is true.
0: Voice tracking.
1: This is true. Yes. And I really miss that. I love the live radio. You know, we still have live jocks on here and it's a beautiful thing.
0: It
1: know,
0: is.
1: You've got Lou Costello, you've got Mike Carr, and I can name others. It's
0: John
1: still,
0: Kinka, Johnny Maestro?
1: Yeah.
0: Or actually, Lou, I'm sorry, we got Lou Costello. Who else is here?
1: You got Mike Carr on Saturday nights.
0: Yeah.
1: We used to have Johnny Lear on. We've had a lot of good people on this radio station that are actually real disc jockeys still doing their intros and outros like we do.
0: And probably all have one thing in common. You know what that is?
1: What's that?
0: We have a lot less hair than we used to.
1: This is true.
0: And we probably have a lot more gray hair than we used to.
1: This is true.
0: Remember this song, Steve?
1: I do. I used to play it a lot back when I had my disc jockey business.
0: Super C in Millville wanted to hear this one. 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

0: Best part of that song, Steve, is when Billy Preston goes, woo!
1: There you go.
0: You like that?
1: I like it.
0: That's the best part of the song. So, in radio, Steve, when it approaches the top of the hour, what are we supposed to do? It's been a long time since I've been here, so what are we supposed to do?
1: Oh, I think I know. I think we better do, because we need to do the legal ID.
0: Which is?
1: We want to keep the FCC happy. So, WVLT, Vineland, Cruise 92.1.
0: Perfectly done. Are we compliant, Matt? I guess so. He's not running in here and saying, you got to do the ID. You know, Steve, we have a lot of people listening tonight. We have got some great songs coming up. We have Cranberries coming up, John Denver with Take Me Home, Those Country Roads, and something that you wanted us to dust off here, Super Steve. Oh, and we have another one coming up from Dirty Dancing, Jennifer Warrens and Bill Medley. That's coming up in just a couple of minutes. But first, Super Steve, what song did you ask me to dust off and rack up next?
1: I think we'll do a little bit of the Nicolette Larson, one that brings back a lot of memories when this radio station was WDVL. Like I say, Nicolette Larson. All songs have titles, and the title of this one simply happens to be It's Gonna Take a Lot of Love.